0: Marte is grounded out of the shortstop and also popped out to the third baseman. One on with two outs as Marte hits for the third time tonight. Well, you look back to that fourth inning, that was a great opportunity that the Reds had. They had Stewart aboard in that inning leading things off. He was hit by a pitch to start that inning. He was able to work a walk to lead off this sixth. Nijinsky's pitch to Marte, a check swing, and he couldn't hold up, went around on the pitch up and in, and he's down to the count 0-1. J.J. Blade hit into a fielder's choice of the third baseman in that fourth inning, the pitch, and he takes a fastball down the middle, and it's 0-2. Nathaniel Lowe had singled. The Reds were in good shape. They had two on with one out in the fourth, but couldn't get a run home. Marte popped out to third. Eugenio Suarez struck out. 0-2 on Noelvi Marte. Runner at first base with two outs. 4-1 Pirates in the sixth. Carmen Majinski brings home the 0-2 pitch, and it is smoked, but on a line foul into the net down the third base line. Still no balls and two strikes on Noelvi Marte. Marte back in there again. Majinski readies and delivers the 0-2. Breaking ball, strike three called. Right over the inside corner, frozen. Marte's down on strikes, and the inning is over. Reds get a leadoff walk in the sixth, but come up empty. Cowboy has it when we come back in the seventh. 4-1 Pirates on the Reds Radio Network.
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5: Sam Maul out of the bullpen. The left-hander is our Reds Wilbur's Mustard pitching change. Wilbur's Mustard, let's put some mustard on it. Maul coming on for the 51st time. 1-7 with a 4.36 ERA, and he will get the left-handed hitting Brandon Lowell. First pitch from Maul. Breaking ball misses inside. Ball one. One ball, no strike count. Maul out of the stretch always. Left-hander kicks, turns it loose. Fastball right down Broadway. Strike one. Lau hitting us on the night. He did walk and score in that three-run third. The left-hander Maul will turn it loose. Misses down and away with a fastball. Two balls and a strike here to the Pirates second baseman. Lau grounded into a 5-6 fielder's choice. He's also flied

0: Bill Carmen-Majinski on the mound for the Pirates. We're in the eighth inning here at Great American Ballpark, 4-1 Pittsburgh. And Ellie De La Cruz gets us started. Majinski's first pitch to Ellie. And it's a fastball that just does miss off the outside corner. But the catcher, Henry Davis, wants to challenge, but he's not going to give it. I saw him tap his hat, but Dexter Kelly said, nope, took too long. 1-0 on De La Cruz. Here's the 1-0 pitch, and Ellie takes a strike over the inside corner.
1: Well, if the Reds are to make a move in this ball game, now is the time. You got the top of the order up. You're trailing by three. It's the eighth inning. It's kind of now or never.
0: The 1-1. And that sinker started in, came back, caught the inside corner, front door to Ellie, and he was backing up as that pitch came back to the inside corner. Great pitch. So Majinski's got De La Cruz down a ball and two strikes. Ellie 0 for 3 tonight. Couple of ground outs to second, the strikeout. The 1-2 in the dirt inside with that split evens the count at two balls and two strikes.
1: Yeah, you look at Ellie's Statcast numbers. Fastballs, he's not hit at all. The off-speed pitches, that's where he's excelled here in 2026. And it was last year where they threw him so many change-ups.
0: The 2-2. Way off the plate outside with the fastball. It counts full 3-2.
1: But in our world today in baseball, if you're not swinging or not successful on a certain pitch, they are going to feed it to you like lunch.
0: Payoff pitch. Ellie swings, swats it in the air, center field on a line. Back is the center fielder, Mangum. He reaches back and makes the catch.
1: That was killed.
0: Ellie's scalded that thing to straightaway center field. He hit a missile straight over the head of Mangum, and somehow he caught it. I didn't think there was any chance Mangum was going to catch that.
1: It. And the ball had looked like it moved twice because it was squared. Do you have the numbers over there as to how hard the ball is hit?
0: Yeah, 111.7.
1: I knew that was destroyed.
0: That was nuked. Now Sal Stewart. Breaking ball strike on the inside corner. And the count is nothing and one on Sal Stewart batting for the fourth time. He's been on twice. Hitless, though. A strikeout hit by pitch and a walk. The 0-1. And Stewart takes a split off the inside corner. One ball, one strike on Stewart.
1: A lot of right-handed hitters. Majinski starts them with that first pitch frisbee that starts at the front hip and slides back over the plate.
0: The 1-1, a wave and a miss at a fastball over the inside corner. One ball and two strikes on Sal Stewart. One ball, two strikes, nobody on, one out. Reds are down three in the eighth, 4-1 Pirates. The 1-2, and he reaches for it, pops it foul back to the right. One ball, two strikes. Majinski delivers the 1-2. And Stewart takes strike three called. Fastball. Right over the outside corner, knee high, throws Stewart.
1: All of the pitches in that at bat were inside. The split, the slider, the fastball. And then he paints the outside corner with a little comeback heater. That's tough. That's good pitching.
0: Ninth strikeout of a red batter tonight by Pirate pitching. Two down. Here's J.J. Blade. Blade struck out against Majinski when he faced him the first time in the sixth. Tried to check his swing, but strike one. Western and Southern Financial Group helps families build stronger futures. That's why they've welcomed Till Financial into their family of companies, helping parents raise smarter spenders and savers with financial tools built for kids. Ground ball to first, handled by the first baseman Flores. He waves off the pitcher, takes it himself, three unassisted. Reds are done in the eighth. Well, we go to the ninth. 4-1, Pirates have the lead on the Reds Radio Network.
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1: New pitcher out of the Reds bullpen is Caleb Ferguson. Ferguson is our Reds Wovers Mustard pitching change. Wovers Mustard, let's put some mustard on it. Ferguson coming on for the 26th time. One win, no losses, a 4.18 ERA. He's allowed 26 hits in his 23 and two-thirds innings and walked 11 batters.
0: First pitch to Jake Mangum is called a ball. Fastball that missed down and in, 1-0. Ferguson through the signs. He's ready. Now the left-hander readies with a high set. Here he comes, 1-0. Mangum a wave over the slurve. Down too low. You know the primary difference between a slurve and a sweeper?
1: Algorithm.
0: Oh, no, it's a fastball too low. Two balls and no strikes. All right, that answers my question.
1: A sweeper traditionally should move east to west with no downward movement. That's what the sweeper should be.
0: Here's the 2-1 pitch to Mangum. Swung on in the air. Shallow right. Coming on is Noel V. Marte. He'll make the catch, and there's one gone here in the ninth inning.
1: It is a popular trend for pitchers to call their pitch a sweeper because it's a new thing, and they like to say, this is what I'm throwing now.
0: What was that pitch when you were coming up? There had to be one. There's always been one.
1: Yeah.
0: I mean, because there for a while, the pitch is a strike. I mean, the curveball kind of gave way to the slider after a while.
1: Well, we were more about that high rider, and that was kind of the thing. But the ball doesn't ride. That's just how you describe right. it. Every ball drops as it comes to the plate.
0: The 0-1 to Brandon Lau is fouled to the left side, backing out of play.
1: But I can still remember pitchers, and I was guilty of this too. You throw a backup slider, guy swings and misses, I meant to do it.
0: Sure you did. 0-2 on Lau. Ferguson delivers, and that's right over the outside corner. Fastball, strike three called.
1: I can still remember a scout when I was in Double A. Came to me and he said, boy, he goes, I really love that backup slider. He goes, you just throw that on whenever you want to. And I'm thinking, Yeah, I try to use that against right-handers that are diving out over the plate, trying to act like I knew what I was doing.
0: Fastball inside, 1-0. That was great.
1: That was the slider that I wanted to throw great. I pulled off of it. My hand got flat, and it just spun inside, and I got lucky. That's the real truth of it.
0: Here's the 1-0 to Reynolds. And it's breaking ball down and in. Two balls and no strikes on Brian Reynolds. Gregory Soto is getting ready for the ninth inning. I don't know that I'd bring in anybody else. Here's the 2-0 pitch off the outside.
1: With you. I'd let Majinski finish the ball game.
0: The way he looks.
1: Matter of fact, I would use Majinski as my closer.
0: Well, he would get a save if he did finish it.
1: Right.
0: 3-0 pitch. Fouled back. Half-hearted swing, but a foul back nonetheless, and it's 3-1.
1: But I get why the Pirates don't use him as a closer. They want him to keep him at least some semblance of stretched out in case they have to put him back into the rotation. But, I mean, he's way better than a guy just to fill some innings.
0: No question. In comes the 3-1, fouled away. Count runs full, 3-2, and if he keeps pitching like he's pitched tonight, I would think he would have no trouble finding his way back into the rotation.
1: I'm with you. I mean, after what we saw from Soto in game one of this series, and you look at Soto's numbers, they are not very good. And you got a guy on the mound that is just dominating, and that's exactly what Majinski has done since he's been in the ballgame.
0: Three balls, two strikes, bases empty, two men are out. And here comes Ferguson with the payoff pitch to Brian Reynolds. Swinging a bouncing ball down the third baseline, foul. We'll try it again.
1: I have a hard time taking him out.
0: Well, you know. Rolls and such. Payoff pitch, Ferguson to Reynolds. And it's hit in the air, high toward the right field line. Moving that way is Marte. He's got it, inning over. So it's a 1-2-3 ninth inning for Caleb Ferguson. We go to the bottom of the ninth. It's the Pirates 4. Reds 1. Do they have another comeback in them? They're done in the first two. We go to the bottom of the ninth on the Reds Radio Network.
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0: Well, the Pirates have gone to their closer. It's Gregory Soto. looking for his 14th save and his 19th try. On for the 47th time, the left-hander Soto brings it home. Bouncing ball back toward the middle. Shortstop far to his left. Riolo fields, throws, got him. Way over on the second base side of the bag. Jared Triolo able to make that pickup for the out. And there's one gone here in the ninth inning with the Reds trailing at 4-1. New center fielder is Billy Cook. With Cook entering the game in center, Jake Mangum has moved over to right field. And the batter is Noelvi Marte. Marte is 0-for-3. Ground out to short, a pop out to third, and a strikeout. He takes a strike, a backdoor slider over the outside corner, nothing and one. Soto readies, here's his 0-1. And Marte didn't want to, but went around on a slider down and in, and he's behind in the count 0-2. Series will wrap up tomorrow. Regardless of what happens, will the Reds be trying for a series win or a series sweep? Chase Burns takes on Mitch Keller at 140. Airtime 110. The 0-2 pitch to Noelvi Marte. And Marte slaps it foul. That's into the upper deck, right side. This copyrighted broadcast is presented by authority of the Cincinnati Reds and may not be reproduced or retransmitted in any form. The accounts and descriptions of this game may not be disseminated without the express written consent of the Reds. This copyright reminder is provided by Dinsmore, the official legal counsel of the Reds. Marte goes out, gets a breaking ball, skies it into short left. Here comes Reynolds in a hurry to get there and make the catch. Two gone here in the ninth inning as we pause for station identification on the Reds Radio Network.
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0: The batter is Eugenio Suarez. Nobody on, 2 men are out. The left-hander Soto brings it home, and the pitch to Suarez is waved at and missed for strike one. 0 and 1 on Suarez. Soto throws. Suarez swings and fouls it back. Two strikeouts and a double for Suarez. Now two for his last 25, but he has struck out 15 times in that span. 0-2 the pitch. And Suarez takes a slider down and in. 1-2. Reds have been held to only 3 hits tonight. From the belt, here's Soto's 1-2. Swing and a line drive pulled down the left field line, foul. Nice catch by the ball boy down the line. Again, the 1-2. Way high and outside with the fastball, and the count levels at 2-2. Double by Suarez back in the seventh inning was his 12th of the year. And a wave and a miss and a slider down and in. He's down on strikes. That's all. Reds fall. Final score 4-1. Pirates over the Reds tonight. And we'll be back to wrap it up right after this on the Reds Radio Network.
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0: Reds come up on the wrong side of a 4-1 final here at Great American Ballpark tonight. Let's take a look at the totals. And we begin with the Pirates. Four runs on six hits with one error, eight left. For the Reds, a run on three hits, no errors, and five left. Winning pitcher in this game, Braxton Ashcraft. He's 11-4. Andrew Abbott takes the loss, falling to 5-7. Gregory Soto got his 14th save of the year. 4 hours, 24 minutes with a 1 hour, 46-minute rain delay in there. 27,616 turned out for it on this rainy Saturday night here in downtown Cincinnati. Series wraps tomorrow with Game 4. This four-game set as the Reds go for the Series W. More on that when we come back on the Reds Radio Network.
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0: One Pirates over the Reds tonight at Great American Ballpark. Reds still have a chance to win the series tomorrow, and they'll have a pretty good guy on the mound to do it. Right-hander Chase Burns will make the start for the Reds. He's 12-1 with a 2.40 ERA. Against him, righty Mitch Keller, 6-7 with a 4.83 ERA. It all gets started with the Reds pregame show at 1:10, and then the first pitch is at 1:40 for the series finale tomorrow afternoon here across the network. That's all for us for now. Thanks for listening. Stick around. Yid's got plenty more coming up on the Reds postgame show next. For the Cowboy, Jeff Brantley, our producer-engineer, Dave Yiddy. Arm Brewster, our studio producer, back in our network headquarters, Sam Niger. This is Tommy Thrall saying good night from Great American Ballpark, and we will talk to you again tomorrow afternoon right here on the Reds Radio Network. Good night.
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7: And we're back at Great American Ballpark, where the Reds fell to the Pittsburgh Pirates tonight 4-1 on a rainy night here in downtown Cincinnati. And you're listening to the Cincinnati Children's Postgame Show. I'm Dave Armbruster. The rain certainly was a factor for Red starter Andrew Abbott, who was having trouble with the wet mound. He ended up giving up 3 runs in the top of the third, 2 of which came on bases loaded walks. Zach McCambley gave up the 4th Pirate run in the 6th inning on a Henry Davis RBI single. The Reds really couldn't do anything offensively tonight. They only managed 3 hits on the night. The only run came on a Jose Trevino home run in the bottom of the 5th. Coming up, we'll check scores around Major League Baseball, highlights, of course, from this game. But up first, we check back in with Tommy and the Cowboy. 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
1: Pirates beat the Reds tonight 4-1, the final score here at Great American Ballpark. 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I'm Dave Armbruster. Let's get final thoughts on the game from Tommy Throw and Jeff Brantley.
2: Thanks, Ed. Cowboy, tough one tonight. Reds just couldn't get anything going offensively, and the few times they did start to get a little bit of momentum, they just couldn't come up with a big hit to move runners or get anybody in.
3: Yeah, I thought that Braxton Ashcraft threw the ball awfully well up until the time that the rain hit. He was out of the game, and let's be honest, Carmen Majewski came in. I mean, he looked like a bona fide regular starter. I mean, the way that he threw the ball, and when you run into that kind of pitching, there's not a whole lot of teams that are going to do a whole lot of damage offensively anyway.
2: Look, I get that Andrew Abbott was trying to grind through the rain, the inning he gave up, the three runs, which ended up being the difference in this game. Do you want to see him handle that different? Is that just there's nothing you can do about it, the difficulties of that? I mean, there's a lot at play in that inning.
3: Yeah, I think when it's raining like that, your adrenaline is going. I'll hand it to Dan Bellino, the crew chief of this bunch. He did come in twice and talk to Andrew, and you know, sometimes you think you can gut through it and that it's not going to matter. But, you know, I mean, hindsight is always great. Yeah, dry mound, different spikes, whatever. But the innings that it wasn't pouring down rain, and make no mistake about it, it was pouring down rain. And it looked like Andrew had some huge issues with his landing foot sliding out from underneath him. So, you know, whether you put the diamond dry out there or whether you just try to gut it out with where you're at, nobody really knows if it's going to make a whole lot of difference or not. But in that situation, it couldn't have gotten any worse.
2: Right. Tough situation for the Reds. They fall in this game 4-1. They still got a chance to win the series tomorrow. Yid?
1: All right. Thanks, Tommy. When we return, a look at scores around Major League Baseball. 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
1: Back at Great American Ballpark, where the Reds fall to the Pirates tonight, 4-1 the final score. This series, Reds still lead the series 2-1 with the finale tomorrow afternoon. Let's take a look at some other scores around baseball, brought to you by Starfire Automotive and Heavy Duty Lubricants and the Starfire Bullpen. We start in American League Cities, where the Blue Jays knocked off the Cardinals today, 5-1 the final score. Kevin Gausman wins his fifth game for Toronto in that one. Rays over the White Sox, 1-0 the final from St. Petersburg, Florida. Drew Rasmussen struck out 10 in 6 shutout innings. He wins game number 10. The Mariners over the Twins by a score of 4-3. Cal Raleigh's ground out in the bottom of the ninth brought home the winning run in that one. Philly shut out the Orioles 5-0. Christopher Sanchez, 6 shutout innings, 11 strikeouts. He now has 14 wins on the season. The Astros beat the Rangers 5-4. The D-backs beat the Guardians tonight in Cleveland, 12-8 the final score. Cleveland's now lost 8 of their last 10 games. Arizona scored 7 times in the top of the 7th. Corbin Carroll counted for 3 of the 7.
7: The 26-year-old righty rocks and fires, and Carroll drives one deep to center field, way back and gone! Corbin Carroll with a 3-run home run. It's a 7-run 7th, and the Diamondbacks lead 9-2.
1: And that's the call on the Arizona radio. The Brewers and Angels, they are tied at 1 apiece. That game in the bottom of the 6th from Anaheim. The Tigers lead the A's 6-2, that game in the bottom of the 6th inning as well. Looking at the standings in the American League, your division leaders right now, the Tampa Bay Rays in the East with 65 victories. The White Sox are next at 58 and 52. They are in the Central Division, and your Western Division leader, the Houston Astros, at 57 and 55. Right now, if the season ended today, the three wild card teams would be the Yankees, the Red Sox, and the Twins. The Guardians are on the outside looking in. They are about a half game. Well, actually, they're tied with the Twins for that final wild card spot in the American League. When we return, scores from National League cities. 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
1: Back at Great American Ballpark, the Reds fall to the Pirates tonight, 4-1. You're listening to the Cincinnati Children's Postgame Show. I'm Dave Armbruster. Continuing with scores now from National League cities, the Blue Jays knocked off the Cardinals 5-1, the final score in that one. The Cardinals now 3 games under 500 at 54-57. Marlins over the Mets 6-2. Tonight in Atlanta, the Braves beat the Nationals 8-3. Atlanta hit 3 home runs off Miles Michaelis, including going back-to-back in the first inning, the second off the bat of Matt Olson.
13: Here's the 0-1 pitch on the way to Olson. Olson wrecks one to deep right. Will it stay fair? And that is a home run! Just branded his mark on that one. Sent it blazing in the fast lane down the right field line. And it's 2-0 Braves.
1: And that's the call on Braves TV. Number 30 for Matt Olson, by the way, in that game. The Cubs beat the Yankees 5-2. Chicago scored 3 times in the bottom of the 7th. The go-ahead run came off the bat of Pete Crow Armstrong.
14: Here's the 2-2. Line down the right field line. It's a base hit. It's rolling toward the corner. Ramirez around third. He's going to try to score. He will. Pete Crow Armstrong goes to third. Listen to this crowd.
15: It's another breaking ball to Pete. He stays back just long enough and hooks it down the line. It misses the side wall and keeps going. The right fielder Dominguez has a problem getting to this ball and keeping it short of the ivy. It rolls all the way to the corner. Pete with an easy triple, and Ramirez dives in the home to give the Cubs the lead.
1: And that's the call on Cubs radio. Pat Hughes on the call. The Rockies knocked off the Royals 12-6, the final score. The Red Sox just got done beating the Dodgers 3-2. The go-ahead run scored on a double play in the top of the eighth inning. They are in the bottom of the ninth now in San Diego, where the Giants and Padres are tied at 5 apiece. Looking at the standings in the National League, your division leaders, the Brewers, the Dodgers, and the Atlanta Braves. The three wild card teams, if the season ended right now, would be the Cubs, D-backs, and Phillies. San Diego is a game and a half behind in the race for that third and final wild card spot in the National League. When we return, highlights from tonight's Reds loss to the Pirates. They fall 4-1. 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
1: You are listening to the Cincinnati Children's Post Game Show. Reds fall to the Pirates tonight, 4-1 the final score. Now to the highlights. When this game got underway, it was in a driving rain. Reds starter Andrew Abbott gave up a base hit in the first, but no damage done. He walked a batter in the second. Again, Pittsburgh didn't score. That changed in the third. The on-and-off rain really caused some problems with the pitcher's mound, and obviously it affected Abbott. He walked Henry Davis leading off the inning. Jake Mangum then singled, and Brandon Lau walked to load the bases. Abbott then walked Brian Reynolds on four pitches to force home a run. It was 1-0. As Merlin Valdez then walked a second run home, next to the plate was Nick Gonzalez, and he got yet another run home.
3: The pitch. And it's a ground ball off the glove of Abbott. McClain will tag the sliding runner Valdez, but the run scores. It'll be a fielder's choice. Four unassisted, but another run across, and it's now 3-0 Pirates.
1: Braxton Ashcraft made the start for Pittsburgh, and for whatever reason, he really wasn't having the same kind of problems as Abbott was. Through the first three innings, Ashcraft allowed just one base runner, and that was a two-out walk in the third inning to Matt McClain. McClain stole second base, but Ellie De La Cruz struck out to end that inning. Abbott rebounded in the fourth inning for Cincinnati, the first inning he wasn't getting rained on, and he set the Pirates down in order. Cincinnati had a chance to score in the bottom of the fourth. Sal Stewart was hit by a pitch to start the inning. J.J. Blade then reached on a fielder's choice with Stewart out at second base. Nathaniel Lowe then singled, but Noelvi Marte popped out, and A. Eugenio Suarez struck out to end the inning. Abbott came back out for the fifth. He gave up a hit but didn't allow a run, and his night was over. Five innings, three hits, three runs earned, five walks, a strikeout, 98 pitches, 52 of those for strikes. And you can really blame the rain for at least a couple of those bases on balls. The Reds finally got on the board in the bottom of the fifth when Jose Trevino led off the inning against Braxton Ashcraft.
2: Into the mist quickly to pitch. Trevino goes the other way. High fly ball deep to right. Back goes Valdez at the wall. He looks up. It is gone.
3: How about that?
2: Jose Trevino with an opposite field home run into the Pirates bullpen in right field.
1: Zach McCamley came on the pitch to top of the sixth for the Reds, and the Pirates got that run back. Marcell Ozuna led off with a double. Jared Triolo then grounded out. Rafael Flores flied out to right field, but it was deep enough that Ozuna moved to third base. That brought number nine hitter Henry Davis to the plate, and this changed the outcome play of the game.
2: And it's popped into the air, short right center field. Friedel in a hurry, lays out, can't get it. It's down for a hit. Ozuna scores from third, and Henry Davis drops in a single and an RBI into shallow right center field.
1: 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After that base hit, McCambly struck out Jake Mangum to end the inning, and as soon as the last out was made, the umpire stopped the ball game and had the field covered. Then the rain came, and it came hard. An hour and 46 minutes later, we finally resumed play. Carmen Majewski was on the mound for Pittsburgh in the bottom of the sixth inning. He walked Sal Stewart, but retired the next three Reds to end the inning. Eugenio Suarez led off the seventh with a double, but Majewski got a ground out, a fly out, and a strikeout to end that inning. The Reds went out in order in the bottom of the eighth. Gregory Soto took over on the mound for Pittsburgh in the ninth. He set the Reds down in order, and that was that. Reds fall 4-1. Back with the totals next on the Reds Radio Network.
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1: 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Here are the totals from tonight's game for Pittsburgh. 4 runs, 6 hits, 1 error, 8 left on base. Cincinnati, 1 run, 3 hits, no errors. They stranded 5. Ashcraft the winner, 11-4. Abbott the loser, 5-7. Soto save number 14. One home run in this game. That was Jose Trevino, number 4. 2 hours and 38 minutes. That's on top of an hour and 46-minute rain delay. 27,616 on hand here at Great American Ballpark. With the victory, the Pirates are back to 500. They are 56-56. The Reds now 6 games under 500 at 52-58. Let's head down to the clubhouse and manager Terry Francona.
22: Yeah, I mean, he lost the plate, and it was, for the majority of it, down, like kind of, you know. And the conditions were tough. I mean, they came out and fixed the mound for him, which we appreciated. I think when you're not sure about your lead leg, it doesn't help, you know. And it just snowballed.
23: He seemed, after he changed, it looked like he changed shoes, and the fact that he would give you 5, how important was that?
22: I give him a lot of credit, because when we had somebody up in the third, and that would have been disastrous for us, for our bullpen. And he stayed out there and battled. And actually, you know, when he left the game, we got a chance to win that game. So I give him a lot of credit for competing.
23: Do What was Ashcraft doing that managed to kind of keep your bats quiet tonight?
22: Oh, my, he's got a fabulous arm. I mean, just, you know, I actually thought the rain might help us because it got him out of there. But that, I don't know how you pronounce the kid's name, but he's done that for them. Mudlinski, thank you. He did that the other day, three innings. You know, he's pretty good for them out in that role.
5: Do you need the ump's permission to get the mound fixed in the middle of an inning like Adam did?
22: Well, I don't think you can go do it yourself. Yeah, but actually, at one point, Dan Bellino actually came in and asked him if he was okay, and he said, yeah. And then a couple hitters later, they went and fixed it a little bit.
23: Did you see him slipping at all?
22: I couldn't tell. I think the guys on TV thought he was a little bit. I talked to him afterwards, and he said there was some give a little bit, but that, well, he wasn't blaming that.
1: Terry Francona. Tomorrow it's the finale of this four-game series. Reds win it, they win the series. Chase Burns goes to the mound for Cincinnati. What a year he's having. He's 12-1 with a 2.40 ERA. Right-hander Mitch Keller goes to the mound for Pittsburgh. He's 6-7. His ERA 4.83. We're on the air with the pregame show beginning at 1:10. First pitch is scheduled for 1:40. Once again, the final score tonight, the Pirates beat the Reds 4-1. And good night from Great American Ballpark.
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0: Saturday is done for me, Bob Barron. Time for me to get done with work and get out of here and continue my weekend. I'll be back soon. You have a good one.
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5: Here's your forecast for Classic Hits WKYH. Showers and thunderstorms are likely for the overnight hours. Lows will be in the mid-60s. For your Sunday, we'll see chances of showers throughout the day. Otherwise, partly sunny skies. Highs will be in the mid-80s. Sunday night, we'll see chances of showers throughout the overnight hours. And lows will be in the mid-60s. 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

Gonna fly like an eagle flying high to the sky. I'm Bob Worthington, and saying hi to Suzanne and Bob on their first date after 10 years. Hope you two really hit it off well. Good luck.

0: Our late, late, late drive-in movie, and that one, Danger Zone, from Top Gun, the movie, and for the class of 1986, the movie would star Tom Cruise. Kenny Loggins from the movie. Stick around for the class of 1982, forthcoming.
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2: Here's your forecast for Classic Hits WKYH. Showers and thunderstorms are likely for the overnight hours. Lows will be in the mid-60s. For your Sunday, we'll see chances of showers throughout the day. Otherwise, partly sunny skies. Highs will be in the mid-80s. Sunday night, we'll see chances of showers throughout the overnight hours. And lows will be in the mid-60s. 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

Goodbye, stranger, from Breakfast in America. Bob Worthington here. I'm going to catch that train. Think you can catch up? I think you'd be able to catch a bus, but I don't know about a train. Here's Soul Asylum.

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0: Hungry like the wolf. You got yourself a nasty appetite there. Duran Duran. Bob Worthington here. Phil Collins on the way, and we're rocking with Queen.
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2: Here's your forecast for Classic Hits WKYH. Showers and thunderstorms are likely for the overnight hours. Lows will be in the mid-60s. For your Sunday, we'll see chances of showers throughout the day. Otherwise, partly sunny skies. Highs will be in the mid-80s. Sunday night, we'll see chances of showers throughout the overnight hours. And lows will be in the mid-60s. 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

0: Played a couple of bands from Boston in that set. Of course, Boston, and then that group right there, Aerosmith, Walk This Way. Stick around, Georgia Satellites. 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

0: So what happens when the Der Commissar loses his monocle? He goes, uh-oh, it's after the fire. Bob Worthington here, Smash Mouth on the way. Also from the movies we go, our early morning movie from Rocky IV on the way.
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2: WKYH. Here's your forecast for Classic Hits WKYH. Showers and thunderstorms are likely for the overnight hours. Lows will be in the mid-60s. For your Sunday, we'll see chances of showers throughout the day. Otherwise, partly sunny skies. Highs will be in the mid-80s. Sunday night, we'll see chances of showers throughout the overnight hours. And lows will be in the mid-60s. 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
6: Here's your forecast for Classic Hits WKYH. Showers and thunderstorms are likely for the overnight hours. Lows will be in the mid-60s. For your Sunday, we'll see chances of showers throughout the day. Otherwise, partly sunny skies. Highs will be in the mid-80s. Sunday night, we'll see chances of showers throughout the overnight hours. And lows will be in the mid-60s. 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
9: Here's your forecast for Classic Hits WKYH. For your Sunday, we'll see chances of rain throughout the day. Otherwise, partly sunny skies, highs in the mid-80s. For Sunday night, we'll see chances of showers in the overnight hours with lows in the mid-60s. For Monday, showers are likely once again throughout the day. Partly sunny skies, highs in the mid-80s. And Monday night, we'll see showers overnight with lows in the mid-60s. 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

0: Reeling in the years, it's Steely Dan. Good morning, welcome into Sunday, second half of the weekend. We got a whole day ahead of us, and we've got a whole day soundtrack planned for you, but let's do it 1 hour at a time. Coming up in the next hour, Duran Duran on my playlist. I've got Santana coming up, and the Cutting Crew leads things off after this.
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3: 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Weather. Here's your forecast for Classic Hits WKYH. For your Sunday, we'll see chances of rain throughout the day, otherwise partly sunny skies, highs in the mid-80s. For Sunday night, we'll see chances of showers in the overnight hours with lows in the mid-60s. For Monday, showers are likely once again throughout the day, partly sunny skies, highs in the mid-80s. And Monday night, we'll see showers overnight with lows in the mid-60s. 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
4: Here's your forecast for Classic Hits WKYH. For your Sunday, we'll see chances of rain throughout the day, otherwise partly sunny skies, highs in the mid-80s. For Sunday night, we'll see chances of showers in the overnight hours with lows in the mid-60s. For Monday, showers are likely once again throughout the day, partly sunny skies, highs in the mid-80s. And Monday night, we'll see showers overnight with lows in the mid-60s. 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

0: It is a crazy little thing. Queen this morning. Here's a crazy thing. Somebody's trying to sell ice cubes and not in a 10-pound bag. Like, buy the cube. All right, anything to make a buck or not. We'll see how long that idea stayed fresh. And also bring on music from the Jay Giles Band and the Eagles coming up next.
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4: 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Here's your forecast for Classic Hits WKYH. For your Sunday, we'll see chances of rain throughout the day, otherwise partly sunny skies, highs in the mid-80s. For Sunday night, we'll see chances of showers in the overnight hours with lows in the mid-60s. For Monday, showers are likely once again throughout the day. Partly sunny skies, highs in the mid-80s. And Monday night, we'll see showers overnight with lows in the mid-60s. 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

0: It's Four Non-Blondes. That's What's Up. Well, here's what's up. I've got a great lineup of great classics coming up in the next hour. Let's line them up and get them ready to roll. REO Speedwagon on my playlist. I've got Boston coming up. Time to really crank up the studio monitors. And Aerosmith is next.
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4: WKYH. Here's your forecast for classic hits WKYH. For your Sunday, we'll see chances of rain throughout the day. Otherwise, partly sunny skies, highs in the mid-80s. For Sunday night, we'll see chances of showers in the overnight hours with lows in the mid-60s. For Monday, showers are likely once again throughout the day. Partly sunny skies, highs in the mid-80s. And Monday night, we'll see showers overnight with lows in the mid-60s. 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

0: They're showing off those animalistic tendencies this morning with a little Jungle Love, the Steve Miller Band. Good morning, I am Chris Morrow, and I am ready to go into another hour of great weekend classics. Let's see here, looking at the playlist, can't beat this. Chili Peppers coming up in just a bit. I'm going to play some Stevie Nicks, and we'll do a little dancing with Billy Idol coming up next.
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5: Here's your forecast for Classic Hits WKYH. For your Sunday, we'll see chances of rain throughout the day, otherwise partly sunny skies, highs in the mid-80s. For Sunday night, we'll see chances of showers in the overnight hours with lows in the mid-60s. For Monday, showers are likely once again throughout the day, partly sunny skies, highs in the mid-80s, and Monday night, we'll see showers overnight with lows in the mid-60s. 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

0: Weekends are better with classic hits 99.3 WKYH, the Red Hot Chili Peppers, and their highest chart success, their love song for their native Los Angeles, Under the Bridge, that peaked at number 2. My name is Haynes Johns. Happy weekend to you. We thank you for including us in your Sunday morning. Well, once again, it was the wife saving the day to the tune of $50,000. We start with John Hamilton of Cumberland, Maryland. Now, that's in the heart of the Allegheny Mountains in Maryland. And he owed a buddy of his $40. So the day before he ran into his buddy to collect that money, he had bought a $50 scratch-off ticket at a convenience store. So as he and his wife were running errands and they ran into his buddy, and his buddy said, "Hey, you got my $40? And he says, "Actually, I don't have the full $40 on me, but I can go ahead and give you this $50 scratch-off ticket I just bought if you want that." And his wife goes, "Hold on there, money bags. Why don't we just wait and give him his $40 and we'll hold on to the scratch-off ticket?" And it's like, "Okay, well, so I'll catch up with you later today." So okay, they agreed to do that. So since he had that lottery ticket in his hand, when they got back in the car to go home, he started scratching off that ticket. And as he scratched, he thought, "Wow, there might actually be something on this." Looked like they won, but they went back to that convenience store. They scanned it and confirmed he won $50,000. So, yeah, could have been a very different story had he given that ticket to his buddy instead of keeping it for the $50,000 for himself and his family. So, yeah, you can only imagine the look he gave his wife, and especially the look she gave him. Yeah, told you so. So they can use that money to pay down their mortgage, plus take their 3 kids on a Disney cruise. So congratulations to them. Could have been a very different story. Hey, don't forget, coming up, like we have every week, the Johnson County Farmers Market, Tuesday mornings, 10 until 2, Thursday afternoons, 2 until 6, right next to the Johnson County Extension Office in Paintsville. 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So don't miss out Tuesdays and Thursdays. Coming up, it's ZZ Top after Elton and his second top 10 hit with classic hits 99.3 WKYH.
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10: WKYH. Here's your forecast for Classic Hits WKYH. For your Sunday, we'll see chances of rain throughout the day, otherwise partly sunny skies, highs in the mid-80s. For Sunday night, we'll see chances of showers in the overnight hours with lows in the mid-60s. For Monday, showers are likely once again throughout the day, partly sunny skies, highs in the mid-80s. And Monday night, we'll see showers overnight with lows in the mid-60s. 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

0: Dolores O'Riordan and the Cranberries from Limerick, Ireland with Dreams. My name is Haynes Johns. Happy Sunday morning to you. We thank you for including us in your weekend. On the way next, the highest chart success for Tom Petty after we kick things off with Queen. And on the way next hour, the massive expressway pileup that has as many miracles as questions. I'll have where and the main thing that made many people think it was a fake thing. Coming up.
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5: WKYH. Here's your forecast for Classic Hits WKYH. For your Sunday, we'll see chances of rain throughout the day, otherwise partly sunny skies, highs in the mid-80s. For Sunday night, we'll see chances of showers in the overnight hours with lows in the mid-60s. For Monday, showers are likely once again throughout the day, partly sunny skies, highs in the mid-80s. And Monday night, we'll see showers overnight with lows in the mid-60s. 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

loose and

The highest chart success for Tom Petty, and he did it without the Heartbreakers on Free Fallin', that peaked at number 7. My name is Haynes Johns, and up next, the massive expressway pileup that has as many miracles as questions. I'll have where and the main thing that made many people think it was a fake thing after Alanis.

0: coming from their Songs from the Big Chair album. Why, it's Haynes Johns with the massive expressway pileup that had as many miracles as questions, but the main thing that made many people think it was a fake thing, how happened in Georgia on I-20, just outside of Atlanta in Via Rica. It's about 30 miles west of Atlanta, but it was on eastbound I-20, and there was a 17-vehicle crash. So it involved several cars and tractor trailers, and one of those tractor trailers was transporting a manufactured home, you know, one of the mobile homes. So a huge thing there. And during the pileup, that oversized load shifted, overturned, and came down on top of, unfortunately, a car right next to it. Smashed that car flat. So there's footage showing that passenger car crushed beneath that home. The occupant actually had to be cut out through the wall of the mobile home. Thankfully, they are fine. In fact, everyone in that 17-vehicle pileup is fine, just minor injuries. So the video, though, people thought it was AI. It was not. That was a real house on top of a real smashed car. It has over a million views on X. So there are 14 passenger vehicles and 3 tractor trailers. 9 people taken to 4 different hospitals, thankfully all with non-life-threatening injuries. But wow, just unbelievable. But can you imagine placing that car to your call to your insurance adjuster? So what happened? Yeah, my car got totaled. What happened? A whole house fell on it. No, seriously, what happened? Anyway, it began, they said, with one car losing control and striking another car, triggering that chain reaction. So they're still sorting everything out. But wow, they said amazing that there were only those 9 minor injuries. But wow, could have been much, much worse. But check out the video when you look for Georgia mobile home crash. Unbelievable. On a happier, safer note, here we go where you go. 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
7: Here's your forecast for Classic Hits WKYH. For your Sunday, we'll see chances of rain throughout the day, otherwise partly sunny skies, highs in the mid-80s. For Sunday night, we'll see chances of showers in the overnight hours with lows in the mid-60s. For Monday, showers are likely once again throughout the day, partly sunny skies, highs in the mid-80s. And Monday night, we'll see showers overnight with lows in the mid-60s. 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

0: Say cheese. The Jay Giles Band with Freeze Frame, title track to that album, and it peaked at number 4. Well, hi, it's Haynes Johns. Happy Sunday morning to you. We thank you for including us in your weekend. On the way next, it's 38 Special with their first top 40 hit. Then Sheryl Crow just trying to have some fun. Well, we'll help out with that as well. And on the way next hour, an appreciation of a very bad man on TV who was really a pussycat in real life.
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3: Here's your forecast for Classic Hits WKYH. For your Sunday, we'll see chances of rain throughout the day, otherwise partly sunny skies, highs in the mid-80s. For Sunday night, we'll see chances of showers in the overnight hours with lows in the mid-60s. For Monday, showers are likely once again throughout the day. Partly sunny skies, highs in the mid-80s. And Monday night, we'll see showers overnight with lows in the mid-60s. 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

Bar hopping with Born Zevon and his Werewolves of London. Pina coladas all around, right? Well, hi, it's Haynes Johns, and up next, an appreciation of a very bad man on TV who was a pussycat in real life. After the break, kid bang.

0: Classic, it's 99.3 WKYH. We make weekends fun. White State getting their first number one with Here I Go Again. Why, it's Haynes Johns with an appreciation of a very bad man on TV, but he was a pussycat in real life. Vincent Pastore, who played Salvatore, the best friend and the main enforcer of Tony Soprano in The Sopranos TV series, has passed yesterday at the age of 80. But they said he was just a super nice guy, one of the kindest, most generous people that you'd ever want to meet, treated everyone with warmth and respect, never turning down a fan who wanted a photograph or an autograph. He genuinely appreciated the people who supported him and always made them feel valued. He was passionate about his acting craft and was always encouraging, respectful, and generous with young actors, taking the time to offer guidance and support whenever he could, all according to his manager, Robert Aderman. But sadly, Vincent Pastore of Sopranos fame passing yesterday at the age of 80. But wow, thankfully his work lives on. And as his manager said, may his memory be a blessing. Well, here for us, remember, our Johnson County Farmers Market has open every Tuesday and Thursday right next to the Johnson County Extension Office in Paintsville. You'll find local, homemade, and handmade goods every Tuesday morning, 10 until 2, and Thursday afternoons between 2 and 6. Up next, the story song from the Steve Miller Band after U2 gets their third top 5 hit with Classic. 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
11: Here's your forecast for Classic Hits WKYH. For your Sunday, we'll see chances of rain throughout the day, otherwise partly sunny skies, highs in the mid-80s. For Sunday night, we'll see chances of showers in the overnight hours with lows in the mid-60s. For Monday, showers are likely once again throughout the day, partly sunny skies, highs in the mid-80s. And Monday night, we'll see showers overnight with lows in the mid-60s. 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

0: I told you those two were bad seeds, that Billy Joe and Bobby Sue. The Take the Money and Run song from Steve Miller Band that peaked at number 11, the first of three consecutive top 15 hits from their Fly Like an Eagle album. My name is Haynes Johns, coming right back with a 1-2 punch of hits. The first top 5 hit for Billy Idol, then the second consecutive top 20 hit for Stevie Nicks and Fleetwood Mac.
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0: Stevie Nicks and Fleetwood Mac with their second consecutive top 20 hit when Rhiannon peaked at number 11. Both songs coming from their self-titled album, that first album that featured Stevie Nicks and Lindsey Buckingham, who had just joined the band. Well, hi, it's Haynes Johns. Glad to be part of your weekend. Happy Sunday to you. Up next, the first top 10 hits for Supertramp and Pat Benatar. And on the way next hour, not only a monumental birthday for an icon, but a totally unique way to celebrate. I'll have what, when, and how coming up.
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5: WKYH. Here's your forecast for Classic Hits WKYH. For your Sunday, we'll see chances of rain throughout the day. Otherwise, partly sunny skies, highs in the mid-80s. For Sunday night, we'll see chances of showers in the overnight hours with lows in the mid-60s. For Monday, showers are likely once again throughout the day. Partly sunny skies, highs in the mid-80s. And Monday night, we'll see showers overnight with lows in the mid-60s. 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

0: got underway, but the Reds prevailed. They beat the Pirates today 10-2, the final score. You're listening to the Cincinnati Children's Post Game Show. I'm Dave Armbruster. Let's take a look at some other scores around baseball, brought to you by Starfire Automotive and Heavy Duty Lubricants and the Starfire Bullpen. We start in American League Cities, where the Phillies lead the Orioles 7-0. That game in the top of the sixth inning got started late because of rain in Baltimore. The Cardinals over the Blue Jays, 5-1, the final score in that one. They are in the bottom of the seventh now in Cleveland. There was a delay there as well. The Guardians lead the D-backs by a score of 5-0. Final from Tampa Bay, where the White Sox knocked off the Rays 9-1, the final score in a battle of division leaders. Chicago hit three home runs. The first came off the bat of Andrew Benintendi.
1: Walking around. Benintendi sends this one deep in the air to right field. Back it goes! It's now the rally pants with the homer!
2: The flood is over, the land is dry! Why do you wear your pants so high? A Betty bomb!
0: That's the call on White Sox TV. The Astros lead the Rangers 7-3. That game in the top of the eighth inning. Now top of the eighth, Angels over the Brewers 2-0. The Tigers have a 4-0 lead over the A's. The A's, of course, come to town on Tuesday for three games here at Great American Ballpark. And in the bottom of the fourth, it's the Mariners 2 and the Twins 0. When we return, scores from National League cities. 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
0: Back at Great American Ballpark, Reds over the Pirates today, 10-2. You're listening to the Cincinnati Children's Post Game Show. I'm Dave Armbruster, looking at scores now from National League cities. The Braves win game number 67 today as they knocked off the Nationals in Atlanta, 4-2, the final score. Matt Olson hit his 31st home run of the season for Atlanta in that one. Marlins over the Mets 2-0 in New York. The Yankees knocked off the Cubs 2-1. Jose Caballero gave New York the lead in the third.
6: Driven deep to left center field. On the run, PCA looking up. See ya. A long home run for Caballero. And it is 2-0 Yanks.
0: Yankees TV, bottom of the eighth inning now. The Rockies over the Royals 8-1. They are in the fourth inning in San Diego, where the Padres are leading the Giants by a score of 4-0. And then the Sunday night game, the Red Sox and Dodgers get together in L.A. The Dodgers trying to win their 70th game of the season. When we return, highlights from today's Reds victory over the Pirates. They win it 10-2. 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
0: Reds beat the Pirates today 10-2, the final score. You are listening to the Cincinnati Children's post-game show. Now to the highlights. The Reds got on the scoreboard first today off Pittsburgh starter Mitch Keller. Ellie De La Cruz led off the bottom of the first by grounding out, but Sal Stewart was next up, and he put Cincinnati in front.
11: In fact, Keller in that game gave up a leadoff base hit, but didn't allow another base runner until the fourth. That faced the minimum through the first three in that game. And now Sal swings and hammers it high, very deep, and very gone to left field. Way back into the second deck, Sal Stewart has given the Reds a 1-0 lead with his 24th home run of the year.
0: J.J. Blade followed that home run with a base hit to right center. Tyler Stevenson then continued his hot hitting.
11: Pitch. Stevenson swings. He whacks this to center field. It's well hit. Going back to center fielder Garcia can't get it. He leaps and it's over his head. It's going to bounce off the wall. Blade rounding third. Relay to the plate. Safe. It's an RBI double for Tyler Stevenson, his 31st RBI of the year, on his 16th double to give the Reds a 2-0 lead.
0: And ripped a single to right field, the first of three hits on the day for him. Stevenson scored. It was 3-0 Reds. Cincinnati added to the lead in the bottom of the second when number nine hitter Key Brian Hayes stepped to the plate.
11: Swung on and Key Brian Hayes smokes it. High, deep, left field, and gone! Way out of here. Key Brian Hayes launches his fourth home run of the year out of here to left center, and it's 4-0 Reds.
0: Mitch Keller put the first three batters he faced on base in the bottom of the third thanks to a double by Blade and a pair of walks, all this happening in a steady rain. That was the end of the day for Keller. Noah Murdock took over at that point. Matt McClain was first to face him. He hit a sack fly to center field. Blade scored. It was 5-0. Key Brian Hayes then struck out, but Ellie De La Cruz made it 7-0 when he drove two runs home with a single to center field. Meanwhile, Chase Burns started for Cincinnati. He walked the first batter of the game but retired the next eight he faced until he hit Jake Mangum with a pitch leading off the top of the fourth. With one out later, Brian Reynolds singled to right center field, scoring Mangum. It was 7-1 Cincinnati. After the Reynolds hit, the umps called for the grounds crew to come out to work on the field. When play resumed about 15 or so minutes later, Burns walked as Merlin Valdez but retired the next two batters to end the inning. The Reds scored again in the bottom of the fourth. J.J. Blade walked to begin the inning. He moved to second when Stevenson grounded out. That brought Nathaniel Lowe back to the plate, and he delivered again.
11: Marinaccio from the belt with a 1-1. And Lowe rips one to the alley in left center field. Nobody's going to get it. That is down, and it'll two-hop its way to the wall. Blade can walk home. And Lowe's into second base, his third hit today.
12: And he is smoking here lately.
0: Dane Myers.

0: 9-1 Reds.
1: What a day for Chase Burns. 6-inning pitch, 2 hits, 1 run. It was earned, 2 walks, 9 strikeouts, including career strikeout number 200. He hit a batter, 74 pitches, 47 of those for strikes. Brack Burke took over on the mound. In the 7th inning, he pitched a perfect inning with 2 strikeouts. T.J. Antone came on in the 8th. He gave up a leadoff double to Jacob Gonzalez. Then with 1 out, Jared Triolo singled up the middle, scoring Gonzalez. That made it 9-2. Cincinnati got that run back and ended their scoring in the bottom of the 8th when Tyler Stevenson came to the plate for possibly the final time as a Red. And this is our change the outcome play of the game.
2: Duvall home of the 3-1 pitch. Stevenson whacks it high in the air, right field. This is deep. Back goes Valdez in a hurry up against the wall. It is gone. Tyler Stevenson with an opposite field home run to right. His 2nd hit today, his 2nd extra base hit of this game, and that is his 9th home run of the year.
1: 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Right-hander Zach McCambly came on in the 9th. He set Pittsburgh down in order, and that was the ball game. Reds win it 10-2. 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
1: Back at Great American Ballpark, the Reds over the Pirates today, 10-2, the final score. You're listening to the Cincinnati Children's Postgame Show. Here are the totals from today's game. For Cincinnati, 10 runs on 10 hits, no errors, 8 left on base. Pittsburgh, 2 runs, 4 hits, no errors. They stranded 5. Burns the winner. He is now 13-1. Keller the loser, 6-8. No save in this ballgame. 3 home runs for Cincinnati today. Stewart, number 24. Hayes, number 4. And Stevenson, number 9. 3 hours and 16 minutes, 23,878 on hand here at Great American Ballpark. With the victory, the Reds are now 53-58. The Pirates, 56-57 with the defeat. And that takes us to today's Toyota Tundra Star of the Game. And we're going to give that to Tyler Stevenson. Why not? 2-for-4 today, home run number 9. He drove in 2, he scored 2 runs, and he's really been on a tear recently. And for being named the Toyota Tundra Star of the Game, he'll receive a gift card from Richter & Phillips Jewelers, the official jeweler of the Cincinnati Reds, and your Cincinnati and Northern Kentucky Toyota dealers in the powerful, fuel-efficient, built in the USA 2026 Tundra, official truck of the Reds. It was also, as mentioned, a good day for Chase Burns. He went 6 innings today, allowed just 1 run on 2 hits, with 9 more strikeouts this year. And let's head down to the clubhouse and hear from the Reds starter.
6: In the game there, how tough was it to pitch?
7: Yeah, it sucked. Of course, raining constantly and not knowing if, we're going to put the tarp on or not. But I knew both teams want to get that game in, so it's kind of just a grind, but got through it.
6: You got through 5. Was there even a thought you might have, maybe we have a big lead, they might lift me here? Did you lobby to go back out? Was there anything going on?
7: Yeah, they just asked me, hey, how are you feeling? You want to go back out? And I was like, yeah, let's go.
0: seemed like you, like Terry even said it, that when you came back out after the hiatus,

0: took it up another notch. Is that how you felt? Like you felt maybe a little charged up to go back out?
1: Yeah. I definitely didn't feel good just sitting in the dugout. Kind of just mentally locked back in, and I was pumped up to go out there, and I was just pissed off, kind of. So it kind of helped me get through it.
2: You froze a couple of innings with fastballs for strikeouts today. Kind of, were you expecting that to be a big part of the success?
1: Yeah, I think a lot of guys have been trying to see the ball up on my fastball, and so we kind of talked about that today, and just trying to get the ball down a little bit. It makes the slider better. It makes them think about it a little bit more.
3: That's Red starter Trace Burns. What a season he's having now. 13 wins, and the Reds have won, or I should put it this way, his 12 last decisions have all been winning decisions. So that is the end of the wrap-up, the series with the Pittsburgh Pirates. Tomorrow is an off day for Cincinnati. It's also the trade deadline at 6 p.m. Eastern time. So between now and then, I'm sure there'll be some moves by the Reds. We'll see what happens. And one of those could be Brady Singer, because Singer is scheduled to pitch on Tuesday when the Athletics come to town. He is 5-10 with a 4.35 ERA. The A's have not announced a rotation yet for this series. We're on the air with game one of that series on Tuesday beginning at 6:10. First pitch is scheduled for 6:40. Once again, the final score today, the Reds knock off the Pirates 10-2. And good afternoon from Great American Ballpark.
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0: Playing the classic hits back-to-back on a Sunday, John Mellencamp and Jack and Diane doing the best they can. Hope your Sunday's going along as best as it can. I've got more of those great songs for you to sing along with. We're going to kick off another hour of the greatest hits. And take care of some business with Bachman Turner Overdrive next.
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6: WKYH. Here's your forecast for Classic Hits WKYH. For your Sunday, we'll see chances of rain throughout the day. Otherwise, partly sunny skies, highs in the mid-80s. For Sunday night, we'll see chances of showers in the overnight hours with lows in the mid-60s. For Monday, showers are likely once again throughout the day. Partly sunny skies, highs in the mid-80s. And Monday night, we'll see showers overnight with lows in the mid-60s. 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

0: Here's your forecast for Classic Hits WKYH. For the overnight hours, we'll see a slight chance of some showers. Otherwise, partly cloudy skies. Lows will be in the mid-60s. For your Monday, we'll see a slight chance of some showers throughout the day. Otherwise, partly cloudy skies. Highs will be in the low 80s. Monday night, we'll see a slight chance of some showers overnight. Otherwise, partly cloudy skies. Lows in the mid-60s. And for Tuesday, we'll see some scattered showers throughout the day. Partly cloudy skies. Highs in the mid-80s. 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

0: true classic rock and roll song from John Fogerty and the Creedence Clearwater Revival Band. It's Bad Moon Rising. I've got another hour of classic hits for you coming up. Hang on, we'll get singing along with Def Leppard here in a minute.
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5: WKYH. Here's your forecast for classic hits WKYH. For the overnight hours, we'll see a slight chance of some showers. Otherwise, partly cloudy skies. Lows will be in the mid-60s. For your Monday, we'll see a slight chance of some showers throughout the day. Otherwise, partly cloudy skies. Highs will be in the low 80s. Monday night, we'll see a slight chance of some showers overnight. Otherwise, partly cloudy skies, lows in the mid-60s. And for Tuesday, we'll see some scattered showers throughout the day. Partly cloudy skies, highs in the mid-80s. 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
2: She grew up with the children of the stars in the Hollywood hills and the boulevard. Her parents threw big parties. Everyone was there. They hung out with folks like Dennis Hopper.

0: Classic Hits 99.3 and Money Money. The Billy Idol version here on a Sunday afternoon. I'm Ray. Good to have you along here as we get through the weekend with one classic hit after another. Want to do a shout-out to our friends at the Johnson County Farmers Market. Johnson County Farmers Market is open every Tuesday from 10 until 2, and again on Thursday from 2 until 6. Got that local homemade and handmade goods you love, and they're located right next to the Johnson County Extension Office in Paintsville. Make it a plan to stop by and say hello. And stand by. More of the greatest hits for your weekend coming up. Another set starts with Genesis next at 99.3.
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2: WKYH. Here's your forecast for Classic Hits WKYH. For the overnight hours, we'll see a slight chance of some showers. Otherwise, partly cloudy skies. Lows will be in the mid-60s. For your Monday, we'll see a slight chance of some showers throughout the day. Otherwise, partly cloudy skies. Highs will be in the low 80s. Monday night, we'll see a slight chance of some showers overnight. Otherwise, partly cloudy skies. Lows in the mid-60s. And for Tuesday, we'll see some scattered showers throughout the day. Partly cloudy skies. Highs in the mid-80s. 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

0: play of the Gin Blossoms on a Sunday afternoon. Follow me into more of those classic hits you love. I'm going to kick off another hour of them with a little free ride from the Edgar Winter Group on the way next.
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6: Here's your forecast for Classic Hits WKYH. For the overnight hours, we'll see a slight chance of some showers. Otherwise, partly cloudy skies. Lows will be in the mid-60s. For your Monday, we'll see a slight chance of some showers throughout the day. Otherwise, partly cloudy skies. Highs will be in the low 80s. Monday night, we'll see a slight chance of some showers overnight. Otherwise, partly cloudy skies. Lows in the mid-60s. And for Tuesday, we'll see some scattered showers throughout the day. Partly cloudy skies, highs in the mid-80s. 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